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2: Am I listening? Okay. Let me tell you the story of that guy. 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

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My bad, never got the memo that you never have fun while you're in the limo. 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

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Keep the beast in my nature under ceaseless attack. 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

It's Mr. 305 checking in for the remix. You know they had that 75 Street Brazil. 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Que hola, gata. Que hola, omega. And this how we gonna do it. Dale.